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Front of 75 lane with New Jersey Victor 13, Victor Bravo November.

Son fatto prima la notte. We'll be clear with a warning.

758 social. Can you run New Jersey Delta 39 Sierra Kilo Golf? It's coming back not on file on my end. I just want to make sure my info cop's not down.

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1: Greasy. I'm stopping that vehicle in front of 111 Fairfield Ave.

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1: Bruce.

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0: Central Bill again, you cut out.
1: Respond to the high school on a noise complaint. A complainer from Lane Ave reporting sound like a football game going off on the field.
0: Five, six, receive.

6 is Central. 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
0: 12 on the medical, 147 Orton, 147 Orton, 87-year-old male, difficulty breathing. So they may be not breathing.
1: 5-6, receive.
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1: Okay.

0: 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Are you clear to respond 147 Orton Road, West Corner, 147 Orton, Christopher Brigham?
1: Insurance, so we see you in route.

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2: Jekyll 774, it's going to be CPR in progress there.
0: 774, copy of direct CPR in progress. Responding.

0: Medic 7, West Essex, responding 147 Orrin Road.
1: We got a little of cardiac arrest. The age for this patient?
2: Yeah. 87-year-old man.
1: Let's see, coming out on the outside, we got 15 minutes, yeah.

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We're going to be responding to Horton Road to back up the first call rig. You can get us over the air for second calls. We'll be available.

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0: 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Can you go with the address for the second call?
1: Nine Stag Trail, Fairfield. Nine Stag Trail.
0: Receiver responding.

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1: Bishop, 301 homeowners on CMA attempt to cancel. 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Patrol's already arrived.
0: Received.

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1: 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Be there in a moment.

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0: pretty sure I was going to be clear. I'm going to use for the alarm. Told the home where that was. Alarm checked out. Command 780. Grand Station 300. 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
0: School crossing, West Holm Prospect.
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1: All right,

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Can you respond to the Central and Bloomfield crossing post? 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
1: Go ahead.
0: Myself and 436 will be out on White Birch. White Birch is going to be closed from Oak Grove to Park Lane.

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0: Pennsylvania, Wolverines, it was still recording the lobby, trying to make a report.
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Dispatcher 3, timeout 913.

Longhurst for 6-1, single night, won't pull through, second emergency. Facility for elderly female fall victim with hip pain, dispatch 3, tell about that next.

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Roseland Police, Roseland First Aid Squad, responding to mutual aid call on a West Caldwell, 165 Fairfield Ave. It's the Complete Care. It's going to be room number 205 for eval of an 89-year-old party. That's West Caldwell, 165 Fairfield Ave.

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0: Can you check if we have any contact information at 38 Kent? I believe that's where this dog belongs.
1: 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I'll check right now.

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1: Appreciate.
0: Please feel great. 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
1: 447. 427.
0: We respond to the area of the speed limit Burgundy, possible number 15 Burgundy. It's going to be on a verbal domestic. It's called in by a third party who lives on the camp. They were not sure of the exact address. Caller resides at number 19 the camp if you need further.
1: 4-2-7-3. In the area of 15 Burgundy.
0: That's what I'm gathering. They were not fully sure. She said if you go straight out of Cleveland and go into Burgundy, it's that first house besides the Chalet house.

0: Polo Cars, just check your screens. 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
0: Central. Can you put me out? I'm going to be at Noecker School doing a walkthrough.
2: Where is it?
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0: 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It's a 36-year-old male with a back injury.
1: 2-1, 6-2.

0: 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We need a crew in Roselands at 48 Evelyn Road for a 36-year-old male with a back injury. Timeout, 10-12.
1: EMS through the Central, we just arrived at Barnabas. Have not transferred care as of yet.
2: Central is due. We'll reach out for mutual aid for BLS.
1: Thank you.

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0: Negative. Net Central just called about 5 minutes ago saying that they were sending PLS. I'll see if they can get me any PX.
1: Appreciate it.

0: 6281, Colt Med Central. They should be there soon. They're in the area of 401 Pine right now.
1: Sorry, sir.
2: I'm not starting mileage.
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West Call, please, to West Caldwell Fire. Respond to 40 Clinton Road, Mandara's Restaurant, for an activated fire alarm coming in at front door pull station.

0: Not so she just advised you to cancel on that call. 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
1: Hello. Can you respond to the signal government court and just confirm that no medical assistance is needed? We have another central call saying that that caller no longer wanted an ambulance. It was for a female party not feeling well. Six McGovern Court.
2: Six one received.

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1: Greet you. It's set off an error by employees. We'll be standing by for the FC.
2: Thank you.

0: Nissan scene, one story north of Buffalo Strip Mall. Audible, loud sounding, nothing visible from the exterior. You don't have command. Investigating.
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0: Clinton Road Command.
1: Golf Course Control.
0: Alarm was set off in error by the occupant. Responsible party successfully reset the system. Engineer is going to be available. Command terminated.
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0: Hold myself in 612 out at Becker Farm for a follow-up.

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0: 7-7 clear. Can you hold me out at Zero Detail, Jefferson School?
1: Where is it?

0: 四十。
1: Thank you.
0: He's from a little one this way, all across that, so it's breaking for his heart.
1: Where is he?

0: 6 to 8 Central.
1: 6 to
0: 8. I'll be clear. There's no spray paint. There's a reflection from the taillight.
1: Thank you.

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0: 6-2-1, 6-2-8. 6-2-1. You're responding to the off-ramp of 280 westbound, going off onto Eisenhower. I have a car reporting a disabled white Ford van.
1: Thank you.

0: still on for Central. You said it's one of the Eisenhower ramps, correct?
1: Well, described it as coming off 280 westbound, going onto Eisenhower.
0: Excellent, received. I searched the ramps on Eisenhower. I didn't see any disabled. I'm going to check Eisenhower. If not, I'll be clear.
1: Hey, Steve, this is calling by a passerby.

0: Westmont to Central. Searched all the ramps, searched the entirety of Eisenhower Parkway. There's no vehicle matching that description, GOA. I'll be clear.
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1: Right in front of the West Fargo Bank.

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1: Next to Walter Central. The electronic device was a tape recorder. It was shut off and stopped making noise. We will be clear.
0: 10-4 receive. Cleared on the summons.

0: 738 Central.
1: Yeah,
0: with the in front of Lillian Steiner. Flight's going to be Jersey Foxtrot 18, Whiskey Foxtrot Mike.

0: 606 Central.
1: Yeah,
0: motor vehicle stop on Hill with New Jersey Yankee 82, Uniform Golf Mike Y82, GGM, out of the info.
1: Thank you.

0: 们给
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0: Can you follow the 115 North West for a panic alarm?

0: Seventh grade. That's really boring too.
1: Appreciate it. Thank you. I'll be clear.

0: 447. Respond to 71 Westville Avenue, 71 Westville. Corner there is reporting an injured deer on a property. It's next to a large bush, she said.
1: Receive 71 Westville.
2: Watch yourself, receive.

427, this call was transferred to us from West Caldwell. The caller is in the park and she'll be making her way over to you. Her name is Patricia.

个朋友们，我们也挺好的，也没有朋友们，我们也关系好，也都是不错，也没有关系。

0: 247 dispatch.
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0: 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Just off West Hill and Burgundy. Sierra 6-1, Uniform November Romeo.
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1: 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Can you respond to Dunkin' Donuts? 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
1: What'd you say? Respond to Jack's Food Town parking lot in the back. There's a resident there who'd like to file a police report. Somebody hit his car or scratched his car. Looking for a blue Honda CRV. Person's name is Mike. He's wearing gray pants and a blue shirt. And it's the parking lot of Jack's Food Town.
0: What did you ever see? 447.

0: 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It's a Honda CRV. I'm going to have the plate when you're ready.
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0: 127, you made it there.
1: Negative, what do you got?
0: Just got a call from the property manager for Rusty Road near number 50. 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He was directed to contact property management from 507 as well as the landscaper. 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

0: 447 dispatch, both units should be clear from Jack Street Town.
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0: Send the motor vehicle incident report.
1: Receive.

0: charges on this much. You reach out to the property manager and have him meet me outside. I check the area. There's no sign of any landscapers on the premises.
1: He's not on location. He got a call from one of the residents on 30th.
0: BC, if it's unfounded.

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0: Respond number 2, complete care. Caller wants to document that a female party kicked the back of his chair. His name is James Rowley. He said you can meet him in the conference room. He's wearing a red shirt and black pants, and they are not roommates.
2: 746 received.
1: 736 received.

0: Manhattan Bagel. I have a call reporting that there's a security guard, again, blocking a lane of travel, causing a traffic jam.
1: Six hours,
0: yeah. 6 hours,

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0: That's the same guard is allowed to be there. 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We'll be clear.

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1: Okay.

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0: 7 dispatch.
1: Yes.
0: Be clear. That piece of metal was moved off the roadway, placed on the sidewalk in front of 43 Bloomfield Avenue. You can notify DPW.

0: 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I'll be clear from radar.
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0: 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We're coming back to Verona.
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